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2: Douglas Quintet is back. We'd like to thank all of our beautiful friends all over the country for all the beautiful vibrations. 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